pardon me, do you have change for a quarter? I gotta make a phone call. Thank you. Boy, I hope this woman don't take me through no changes today, because I had a hard day today, man. You know, let me see what's happening at the address before I go.

lock you in a cell, and told you this would be for you. So tell me, Papillon,

make love so fine. I put my head on her shoulder. She said, tell me all the trouble. You know what she said? She said,